0: words don't come easy to me. This is the only way for me to say I love you. 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
0: 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Eddie Money, Backtrack Saturdays.

0: positive.
1: You are
0: too nice.
1: You are
0: positive.
1: You are
0: too nice to be real. Positive.
1: You are
0: positive.
1: You are
0: too nice.
1: You are
0: positive.
1: You are
0: too nice to be real.

0: too nice to be real. Too nice.
1: Oh, I bet you'd be a good fuck.
0: Positive. Positive.
2: You are
0: too nice to be real. Too nice.
1: Oh, I bet you'd be.

0: nice to be real. Too nice.
1: Oh, I bet you be a good fuck.
0: Positive. You are too nice to be real. Too nice.
1: Oh, I bet you be a

0: too nice to be real. Positive. You are too nice to be real. 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

0: Sure, baby.
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1: No, no dance.
0: Why not?
1: No.
0: No dance?
1: No, I like
0: oh,
1: no make
0: come
1: love.
0: Come on, girl, just move your feet.
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0: Come on.

0: 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Yeah, like that. Yo, thank you, man. So anyway, man, what I'm saying is, all these hundreds in here, you can't find you one.
1: You know?
0: I want,
1: y'all.
0: Okay. So what we're going to do, we're going to slam these right here. And then I'm going to talk to Tisha Campbell. You go find your wife.
1: I'm finding my wife. All right, dog, I'm out.
2: Damn. Sick of being alone.
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1: 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I'll count it for you like this. 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